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Like wearing earbuds at your desk is kind of like wearing a hotel do not disturb sign as a necklace. Drift in, feel good. 107.7, The Island. Right here, right now. Oh, yeah. 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

Jason Mraza, 107.7, The Island and the Remedy. I am Fish. How's it going? It is Wednesday, halfway through that work week. We're going to hang out together. Got Reverse the Verse coming up a little bit later. Got a very important event we're talking about with ALS going on this weekend. We'll do that with a guest at 7 o'clock hour. Right now, Chapel Roan, and good luck, babe. 107.7, The Island.

0: and Ordinary. 107.7 The Island, Off the Hook Mornings with Fish. That's me. Hey, that's Alex Warren. As I said, he's going to be at CHI Center in Omaha on June 19th. We've got a pair of tickets to give away. You can register now, once a day, on our website through June 14th. We'll draw out the winner on the 15th, the show on the 19th. 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I'll wait. Still waiting. Okay, we'll do that pretty soon as you can. Oh.
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Mars and I just might. You never know. It's 107.7 The Island. I am Fish. Music on the way from BTS. We'll do Matchbox 20. Got Shaboozey, Avril Lavigne on the way. Here's Harry Styles. Happy Wednesday morning.

0: Harry Styles on 107.7 The Island. I am Fish. This is your last day to get signed up for the Savannah Banana tickets. We will announce the winner on that one tomorrow. The tickets provided by Gutter Pros. 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Of course, the game, which is sold out, coming up June 13th in Lincoln. So go get registered.
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little good. Your Feel Good Escape, 107.7 The Island. I am Fish, and that is Shaboozy with good news. My question of the day, we're continuing from yesterday. What is your favorite ice cream flavor? On the Kale Heating and Air text line, 308-398-9000. Ooh, somebody just said Superman. That's a good one. Yeah. What else we have? Anything but coconuts. Super Fudge Brownie said Mike. Maria said milk chocolate. We had another Superman, but this one from Annabelle's and GI. Very specific. And Annabelle's does have good ice cream here. That was Randy's. Blue Bunny. I have another one for you called Honey Lavender from Aaron. That sounds pretty interesting, right? Yeah, what's your favorite ice cream flavor? 308-398-9000. Text in your answer on the Kale Heating and Air text line.

0: 107.7 The Island with Rema and Selena Gomez. Calm down, I am Fish. Well, let's talk some more ice cream facts since that's our question of the day. Brain freeze happens when you eat ice cream or other cold food so quickly that the blood vessels in your head expand suddenly to increase blood flow and help warm up your mouth. And, you know, they say they put the tongue in the top of your mouth. I don't think that works for me, all right? So if you got brain freeze, you just sit there and you pound the table a little bit until it goes away, right? Yeah. Next month, July, is National Ice Cream Month. Of course, we can get behind that because it's 4th of July stuff. As a seasonal treat, ice cream's production ramps up in March and winds down in August, with June being the biggest month for production of ice cream, probably getting ready for July, right? So there's some ice cream facts to go along with you. Again, our question of the day, what is your favorite ice cream flavor? You can do that on our Facebook page or on our text line. Music coming up from Matchbox 20 next.
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107.7 The Island, Matchbox 20, and Push, I Am Fish. There was some controversy about that song when it came out back in the day. You can look it up on Wikipedia, you know, because that'll be accurate, or on the internet. But, yeah, kind of some controversy. Something that's not controversial but very cool is Reverse the Verse. That's when I play my verse backwards. You guess what it is when you get a prize. We'll do that coming up in the 7 o'clock hour. BTS right now on The Island.

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I've never seen a

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0: 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Here's today's reverse verse. Have at it.
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Eagle Eye Jerry, it's safe tonight. 107.7 The Island, off the hook mornings with Fish. Again, playing reverse the verse. I always play it twice, so here it is again. 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The first one with the correct answer will get themselves the Highland Dairy goodies, the gallon of milk, the glass mug with the Island logo, and the Island t-shirt. 308-398-9000. 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

Total 77 The Island with Olivia Dean and Man I Need. I am Fish. Coming up, we're going to talk about the question of the day. I started it yesterday. We're continuing it today. What is your favorite ice cream flavor? All right. There's a lot of those on our Facebook page. You can answer that way. You can also text those in to me, 308-398-9000. Your favorite ice cream flavor. We'll talk about that here in a couple minutes. There's Alex Warren right now in Fever Dream. Make sure and get signed up for his tickets. We got a pair to give away on our website.

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Your Feel Good Escape 107.7 The Island, Papa Roach and Wake Up Calling. I am Fish. It's Off the Hook Mornings with Fish. Hey, are you planning a picnic? Do people still do picnics? I think people still do picnics. Most of them involve camping too, but if you're just going to do a picnic, there's some items on the rise that are getting more and more popular now as you do your picnicking. All right? You sound like Yogi Bear. Oh, a picnic basket? Boo-boo. The summer picnic foods that are growing in popularity, all right, include olives and flatbreads. You also have breadsticks, hummus, chorizo. I think it's halloumi. I don't know. It's a Mediterranean cheese. Salami, prosciutto, Spanish tortilla, and focaccia. So there's some long ways from your sandwiches and your chips for picnics, right? I think people used to bring fried chicken too, but they'd have to fry it ahead of time, and that seemed like a lot of work. So I don't know. What do you put on your picnic? What do you bring? The top 10 items that made failing the test for picnics were spam. Yeah, does anybody even eat that? Cocktail sausages, corned beef, sandwich spread. Let's see what else. Cheddar cheese slices. Really? We still use those. Potato salad, mayonnaise. Those are all things that would be in my picnic list. So I guess I'm not a good picnic basket or boo-boo.

0: One of my favorite groups of all time, it is Weezer and Beverly Hills, 107.7 The Island. I am Fish. I'm a big Weezer fan. I saw them play twice. I kind of sort of learned how to play drums from their Blue album, which was their first big album that they released. And so, yeah, thanks Weezer for that. All right. They're on tour starting on September 27th in Halifax, Canada, right? I'm not even sure where that is. And they end up in Los Angeles on October 4th. So they got a couple-month tour going on. If you have a chance to see Weezer, go see them. Always a good show. Really fun time. I remember when I saw them at Pershing years ago. Obviously, Pershing isn't around anymore. Kids, ask your parents about Pershing in Lincoln. Cool venue. Wheat Rivers was up there, the lead singer. He plays the lead guitar also. He just hit the guitar in the last song, set it down, and walked off, and it held that note. I mean, people were still leaving, and that guitar was still holding that note. There's like a spotlight on the guitar, and it's still holding whatever chord that was, G or whatever it was. So, yeah, that was pretty funny. The second time I saw them with No Doubt and Suicide Machines in San Diego. That was a good show as well.
1: 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Hooked on mornings?
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Rose and Bruno Mars and Apt. It also sounds like they're spitting out pumpkin seeds or something. Apt. You know, anyways, I'm just kidding. It was a joke. It is Fish with you, 107.7 The Island. Our question of the day is, what is your favorite ice cream? So we'll get back to more of those. Pistachio was on here. You had cherry nut or butter pecan from Amber. Kurt said homemade. Oh, yeah, you can't get wrong with that one either. One Republic right now, 107.7 The Island. Good morning.

Evanescence, bring me to life. It's 107.7 The Island. I am Fish. Today is the last day to get signed up for our pair of Savannah Banana tickets. We'll announce the winner on that tomorrow. It's sponsored by Gutter Pros. Thanks for the tickets. It's a sold-out game at Memorial Stadium on June 13th. We've been giving you a chance every single day to get qualified for these tickets. We'll give those away tomorrow. So today is the last day. Get signed up for Savannah Banana tickets. Could be you. Here's Outkast. Hey. One.

0: Olivia Rodrigo, Drop Dead, 107.7 The Island. I am Fish. It is Off the Hook Mornings with Fish. 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Some great shows coming up in the area. I played one of his songs earlier, part of it, a clip of it. Weird Al Yankovic, going to be in Omaha at the Baxter Arena on June 28th. I was really hoping to go to that one, but if you look, June 28th is a Sunday night. And this 6 a.m. morning show comes kind of early, especially when a concert will go late, and it's in Omaha, and the driving, and I was like, I did see Weird Al last summer. He is my favorite all time. Again, June 28th, he'll be at the Baxter Arena in Omaha. Hairball going to be at the Adams County Fair in Hastings on July 16th. They're very good. The Black Crows, also awesome. PBA, August 4th in Lincoln. That's a look at your concert calendar, sponsored by Velocity Clinical Research.
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you take my hand and come with me, because you look so fine that I really wanna make you mine. I say you look so fine that I really wanna make you mine. 4, 5, 6, come on and get your kicks. Now you don't need

Madonna and Sabrina Carpenter, Bring Your Love. It's 107.7 The Island. I am Fish. We like to watch America's Got Talent at our house. It started last night, but don't tell us what happened. We don't have cable. We don't have satellite. We have no way of watching it. We're trying to figure out a new way to watch it because we don't have Peacock anymore and we don't have cable. But I think Sling TV is going to let us watch it, but you have to wait like a week. So nobody tell me, la, la, la, la, la, earmuffs, what happened, okay? We'll find out on our own.

0: Teddy swims the doors. 107.7 The Island. Well, Fishy swims too. I went for a little swim last night. Yeah, so that was fun. Talking about our question of the day. All right, our Kale Heating and Air text question of the day, 308-398-9000. We had also some on our Facebook page. Doug got very specific with his. He said, Blue Bunny's Bunny Tracks, vanilla ice cream with caramel and chunks of chocolate. It's amazing. That is good. I've had that. Monica agreed with me, Rocky Road. Eric said coffee ice cream, yeah. Tracy said toasted almond fudge. We had Judy with cherry nuts. We had bubblegum in here. Who else? So we had a couple votes for cookie dough, including Holly. We had super fudge brownie from Mike. Stacy says she's not picky. Anything, you can start with vanilla and load it up with toppings and that kind of thing too. Maybe another day we'll do the question about toppings. What do you like to put on your ice cream if you get it in a cup? Because I always get mine in a cup. I said that yesterday. I'm not a big cone guy. It just kind of melts all over and it's messy. I'm not a messy food guy. So I want to have it in the cup. I can eat it. And I eat fast, so it's not going to melt.
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Ice Cold Lakes, it's 107.7 The Island with the Fray and Off the Hook Mornings with Fish, taking you back to 1994. In 1994, I was years old. Yeah. This song came out then on the album called Dookie. It's Green Days When I Come Around. Happy Wednesday on the island.

Green Day, When I Come Around, 107.7 The Island. It is Off the Hook Mornings with Fish. I was air drumming that song. I am a drummer, but air drumming, you know, really doesn't tick off your neighbors, so, because they don't hear it. Let's take a look around the island, courtesy of Double V. The summer festival going on at Good Sam Society in Grand Island Village. This is coming up on Friday here in GI. It's a silent auction raffle.

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They're going to have live music from Mohana Red Shoes and trying to earn money to build a gazebo for the residents. That's pretty cool. Going on Saturday is the Cornhusker Cubing Classic. This piques my interest because I'm terrible at Rubik's Cube, and that's what it is, a competition hosted by the World Cube Association. 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

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I Am Fish. Pon de Replay is the name of the song. You know, Major League Baseball is using that ABS system now where they can tap their helmet and review a play. Don't you wish you could do that in real life? You know, you say something to your boss. Oh, yeah, well, you can stick it. Or you say something to your wife and you're like, oh, that's not going to be good. And you tap in your helmet and you can review it. And you go, okay, wait, I take that back. Don't you wish you could do that in real life? That would be cool.

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The calling wherever you will go, it's 107.7 The Island, I am Fish. The calling wherever you will go, it's 107.7 The Island, I am Fish. See how I did that and repeated? Because today is repeat day. So if you didn't know that ahead of time, you're thinking that I'm really weird or whacked out on caffeine, which I do have my Pepsi Zero here, but no, it is repeat day. It is repeat day. Here's Olivia Dean. Okay, you got the idea.

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CNS Spyro on 107.7 KSYZ, Off the Hook Mornings with Fish. How's it going? Well, what's in a name, you say? A group of finches, all right, is called a charm. You're going to learn something on the show here today. A group of frogs is called an army. A group of goats is called a trip. A group of rhinos is called a crash. A group of owls is called a parliament. Of course, a group of cranes called a siege. That's where the football team got theirs. A group of hares is called a husk. So you got a bunch of rabbits, it's called a husk. You know if you have a bunch of rabbits lined up in a row? A receding hairline. A receding hair. Never mind.

0: 107.7 The Island, and Travis Kelce's girlfriend, also known as Taylor Swift. How's it going? Happy Wednesday morning. I'm Fish. Imagine Dragons on the way. Somber coming up right around the corner. We'll do that.
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L King, X's and O's on 107.7 The Island. I am Fish. I'm not much of a griller, but are you? Do you think you are a grill master? Could you call yourself that? Well, you could. We have a contest going on, Sizzling in the City, presented by Mileta Vista Winery. You have now through June 21st to submit photos of the food you're grilling. 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So then the winner will be chosen on July 10th. The top three will get prizes. 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
4: Off and on showers possible here throughout today, gradually becoming mostly sunny and a high near 80, while the south-southeast wind 10 to 15, gusting at 25. More showers possible overnight, low of 60, 50% chance of showers Thursday, high near 80 with partly sunny skies. Light rain possible Thursday night, low of 60, mid-80s expected for Friday. That's a look at your forecast from CentralNebraskaToday.com.
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1: 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I'm going to get out of here. You guys stick around. We'll see you back tomorrow, 6 until 10. Jim Cartwright making his way in the door right now. See you tomorrow.

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107.7 The Island, your feel-good escape. Jim Cartwright along. Here we are Wednesday, halfway through the work week. We're getting there. Harry Styles, American Girls, 107.7 The Island.

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0: 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A 30% chance on your Thursday, 82. Friday, mostly sunny, slight chance, 87. Taylor Swift coming up. Olivia Dean on the way, and it's Maroon 5 next on the island.
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0: 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Weather update.
1: Off and on showers possible here throughout today, gradually becoming mostly sunny and a high near 80, while the south-southeast wind 10 to 15, gusting at 25. More showers possible overnight, low of 60, 50% chance of showers Thursday, high near 80 with partly sunny skies. Light rain possible Thursday night, low of 60, mid-80s expected for Friday. That's a look at your forecast from CentralNebraskaToday.com.
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0: 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Well, rest of the afternoon, 30% chance of showers, 83. There is a 50% chance of showers tonight, 61. Slight chance tomorrow, 82. Friday, slight chance, sunny and 87. Just ahead, James Bay coming up. Madonna, Sabrina Carpenter on the way too. 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

0: Our mom is the nicest, most kind-hearted person you'll meet. She couldn't stay mad at anybody. I think if she was a salesperson, she probably just gave everything away for free because she just wants to help and be nice.
1: In the beginning, this was mostly my dad's dream. You know, he worked at a furniture store when he was very young and had this vision and dream to open his own store. And my mom supported this the entire way, even though she had a baby to take care of. She was in the background the entire time supporting him, helping him pursue that dream.
0: You know, growing up with her and just seeing her handle different situations, I think taught all three of her boys just to care about everyone. You know,
1: she has stressed that for years and years, and she lives it. And we want our entire team to live that as well. 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

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Jim Cartwright along. Thanks for hanging with us on your Wednesday afternoon. Teddy Swims here. 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

severe thunderstorm warning information. The National Weather Service in Hastings has issued a severe thunderstorm warning for northwestern Buffalo County, northeastern Dawson County, until 3:15 p.m. At 2:26 p.m., a severe thunderstorm was located near Miller, or 17 miles northeast of Lexington, moving north at 15 miles per hour. Expected hazards include 60 miles per hour wind gusts and quarter-size hail. This is a radar-indicated threat. The following impacts are expected. Hail damage to vehicles is expected. Expect wind damage to roofs, siding, and trees. This severe thunderstorm will be near Sumner and Miller around 2:30 p.m. For your protection, move to an interior room on the lowest floor of a building. Repeating, a severe thunderstorm warning has been issued until 03:15 p.m. for the following counties in Nebraska, Buffalo, and Dawson.

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It's been

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Talking. Harry Styles, late night talking, 107.7 The Island. Good afternoon. It's Bic on Instagram in the most hilarious way with Kevin James. Mr. Alex Warren announcing his new album, Wild Child, is coming out August 28th. Here's Fever Dream on The Island.

New album, Wild Child, coming out August 28th. It's Alex Warren on 107.7 The Island. Don't forget, we're giving you two tickets to see Alex Warren in Omaha. 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

1077 The Island, your feel good escape fun with Some Nights. I am so stoked for this new Olivia Rodrigo era. Her new album, You Seem Pretty Sad for a Girl So in Love, is out on June 12th. Here's Drop Dead on The Island.

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We're looking back at the 46th anniversary of the Night of the Twisters. 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I could

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Let's take a look at what's happening around the island with Double V. This event sounds so fun, and I'm going to be really bad at it. It's the Cornhusker Cubing Classic. 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

0: Our mom is the nicest, most kind-hearted person you'll meet. She couldn't stay mad at anybody. I think if she was a salesperson, she probably just gave her everything away for free because she just wants to help and be nice.
1: In the beginning, this was mostly my dad's dream. 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She was in the background the entire time supporting him, helping him pursue that dream.
0: You know, growing up with her and just seeing her handle different situations, I think taught all three of her boys just to care about everyone. You know,
1: she has stressed that for years and years, and she lives it. 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It may cost us, but we want to do the right thing for the people that come through our doors.
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6: Off and on showers possible here throughout today, gradually becoming mostly sunny and a high near 80, while the south-southeast wind 10 to 15 gusting at 25. More showers possible overnight, low of 60, 50% chance of showers Thursday, high near 80 with partly sunny skies. Light rain possible Thursday night, low of 60. Mid-80s expected for Friday. That's a look at your forecast from CentralNebraskaToday.com.
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Oh, it's going to be so fun winning these Savannah Bananas tickets. 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

Post Malone and Morgan Wallen, 107.7 The Island. The internet thinks that Posty canceled 3 weeks of his tour because of Jelly Roll. It is a dramatic, spicy story. BTS, Swim on the Island. Swim.

0: Shaboozy Good News, 107.7 The Island. We're all about good news around here, and we have for you an oasis that is our concert calendar, 107.7theisland.com. It's brought to you by Velocity Clinical Research, and several shows coming up near and far, and one that looks and sounds so fun, the Black Keys. It's a little bit of a drive to the east over in La Vista. The Black Keys are going to be performing at the Astro July 20th. 1077island.com for more. And if you plan on going, make sure you send us a pic or two. You
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2: Off and on showers possible here throughout today, gradually becoming mostly sunny and a high near 80, while the south-southeast wind 10 to 15, gusting at 25. More showers possible overnight, low of 60, 50% chance of showers Thursday, high near 80 with partly sunny skies. Light rain possible Thursday night, low of 60, mid-80s expected for Friday. That's a look at your forecast from CentralNebraskaToday.com.
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Justin Bieber, Sorry, on your Feel Good Escape 107.7 Island. I'm going to say it again because this is a big deal. The Savannah Bananas, it's your last chance to get in on tickets at 107.7theisland.com. Memorial Stadium, sold out. June 13th is the date. 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Harry Styles, American Girls.

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0: our mom is the nicest, most kind-hearted person you'll meet. She couldn't stay mad at anybody. I think if she was a salesperson, she probably just gave everything away for free because she just wants to help and be nice.
1: In the beginning, this was mostly my dad's dream. 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She was in the background the entire time supporting him, helping him pursue that dream.
0: You know, growing up with her and just seeing her handle different situations, I think taught all three of her boys just to care about everyone. You know,
1: 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And we want our entire team to live that as well. It may cost us, but we want to do the right thing for the people that come through our doors.
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He's dropping a new album August 28th. It's called Wild Child. 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